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The language of techniques makes you do. The combination of a beat and a bass line. Doing fine, cut a rhyme at the fine time. Yes, because I cherish the music. I'm not alone, everywhere people use it. And if you hate

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0: 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I've been calling you.
1: Te dije que no puedo hablar. I'm at work right now. I'll call you back.
0: All right.
1: All right.
0: Call me back.

I never take anything for granted. Only a fool maybe takes things for granted. Just because it's here today, it can be gone tomorrow. And that's one thing that you'll never in your life ever have to worry about me. If I'll ever change towards you, because baby, I love you. Girl, I love you just the way you are.